Firearms dispatching on duty, Webster EMS. Responding 395 southbound at the 1.6 mile marker. Officer PDL on a motor vehicle stop. Male party reporting he has issues, seizures, feels like one is coming on. Again, firearm dispatching on duty, Webster EMS. 395 southbound at the 1.6. Officer PDL on a motor vehicle stop with a male party. History of seizures, feels like one may be coming on. 10 times 2012.

0: 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Three 7 9 6, parking lot of Planet Fitness, golf reporting a physical disturbance, two male parties. See if they're throwing things at each other. One did just pick up a metal rod out of a truck, and they're trying to assault each other. Parking lot of Planet Fitness.
1: There it is, en route.

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1: 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Nine, 0 8 7 8 9, and then there's possibly a Bravo attached to that. It's going to be on a white Ford Super Duty.
0: 9 0 8 7 8 9, Bravo.
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0: Copy.

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1: You know where the caller is right now? And if ever come speak to us.
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0: Control, I'm sorry. Were you going to call the caller back?
1: Hey, firm. I was just trying to call them with the voicemail.
0: Okay.
1: Mail party, Robert Cotton.
0: We're just trying to find someone. This is over here.

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Brian Perella's out of Illinois, showing out.

0: 96 Control. I'm going to take an OF. It's a long story, but essentially, Mr. Zuma emerged out of the woods and started an altercation with the Snow Party. I'll be clear, I'll take an OF.
1: Control 696. Dispatch a call, please.

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1: Good.
0: Swung up to the parking lot, Little League Fields on Little League Lane. Close recording. They're done for the evening, but there is a red pickup truck in the lot with its lights partially turned off. He's concerned because they've had some trouble there in the past. Talk to somebody to make contact to see why they're there, Little League Lane.
1: Thank you.
0: Three, seven, control traffic.
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2: Of New York, it does have a Sierra Alpha and mass with no status, negative wants, negative up.
0: Appreciate me.

0: Doing neutral. Just made contact with the caller. Let him know he's also going to be leaving. I'll be quick.
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0: C209A to be served to a female party.
1: Hit that. Okay.
2: Sorry, I'm on South Main. I can grab it.
1: Okay, I'm on mechanic right now. I'll meet you at the PD.

0: Toro West to W, and a standby for Ebola out of Spencer. Three Charlie Zulu Whiskey 3-4, 2016 Kia Sorento, color red. They're requesting welfare check on a female party at Tiana Temple Garrett in house. 630-89, if okay, stop hold, contact Spencer. Male party that may be in the vehicle is a Hugo Romano. Two active warrants for the male party. Be advised, Webster did have an arrest of that male party in the last year. Male party is known to have knives on him.
1: Go with that plate again, please.
0: Charlie Zulu Whiskey 3-4-3-CZW-3-4.
2: Please have control. 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When it comes to the license, she just moved here. Got out of New York, and she's just waiting for the R&V.
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1: Okay, thank you.

0: On duty, Webster EMS personnel, 6 Pinewood Drive. 81-year-old male party at that house has an ulcer on his foot and is bleeding. Again, following dispatching on duty. Webster EMS personnel, 6 Pinewood Drive, 81-year-old male with an ulcer on his foot and is bleeding. Time and tone, 2151.
1: Next, please.
0: There is a site file note for 2 ambulances.

0: Federal unit update to the earlier Volo out of Spencer. They just called to advise that male and female involved in a domestic incident at one of the casinos in Connecticut approximately 1 hour ago, but left before police unit's arrival. I just wanted to give an update.
1: How do I have it?

0: control of Dudley Webster units. You can cancel that previous bolo out of Spencer. Party's unlocated. Again, you can cancel that previous bolo from Spencer.
1: 400 bezel.

400, 950, 37. Carter Street, female states that her husband is destroying her vehicle. She's requesting police to Carter Street.

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2: She's actually inside of the vehicle.

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0: Just one in the house. Mm-hmm.

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0: Neil Reeves, science and graphics TV over at LCS7. Can you stand down? One in custody at this time.
1: I have it.

We're going to be clear. I'm going to take an AR for a summons to the male party. The female party originally didn't want to press any charges. She was only trying to manipulate the situation to make it convenient for herself to get him out of the house. I'm going to be contacting DCF. We're clear.

Firearms Kinetic 3. 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

0: Finalist dispatching on duty, left CMS, responding 31 Broder Ave. It's going to be life skills. For a remote party, having complications with his J-tube, requesting transport. Again, from suspension, 2341.
1: Medic 3.

Asylum dispatching on duty. Webster EMS personnel. 14 Day Lane. Apartment number 2. 74-year-old female that fell. No injuries reported. Again, fire alarm dispatching on duty. Webster EMS personnel. 14 Day Lane. Apartment number 2. 74-year-old female that fell. 7 Tone 007.

duty, WEMS personnel, mutual aid, town of Webster, 14-day lane, apartment number 2, for the 74-year-old female that fell. No injuries reported. I can file on dispatching on duty, WEMS personnel, mutual aid, to town of Webster, 14-day lane, apartment number 2, for the 74-year-old female that fell. No injuries reported, time of town 008.

control. Guys, EMS, when they get here, it's just going to be a lift assist. She didn't fall to the ground or anything. She just fell back in her seat and needs a lift assist from the seat.

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1: Arrival.
0: 1, heavy on arrival 014. PD's on scene advising that the female fell into a seat and looking for assistance getting out of the seat.

24 on the plate. MSPC 3 Echo Romeo Delta 293 ERD 29. 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

0: nice extra.
1: It should be on our up. 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November Hotel Lima, 11006054. Again, NHL, 11006054. Just run him in mass, please.
2: Receive. He does have a share alpha number of mass, no status. 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
1: Boat for me down at the beach. It's going to be MS-2844 Whiskey Echo. MS-2844 Whiskey Echo. It's a beach down here, right by the ramp. There's a note on it saying the motor's dead. They're going to work on getting it out of here. Just log it.
2: Where's it?

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2: You just came into town and then it's heading that way. He's only here for a couple minutes.
1: Go again.
2: Cool, it's just down East Main, then it went down North Main. And now you have it, and that's all within about 5 minutes.

0: 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It's going to be a verbal warning for an illegal U-turn on Gore Road.
1: Roger.

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Back of offside, open door with a gentleman in a white car. 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

0: I want to be in control of the fleet. 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

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I think it's number 36 Lake in the back, the apartments on Maynard. 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Sounds like they stopped. You can clear it up.

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I'm all set. Clear, verbal speed. She's DCS. 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In regards to Dakota Street.

0: Any way to add in?
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0: 509 Control. We'll be out there. Jeff, is that definitely her? I don't need to check up further.
1: Yeah, from Flat Tire to place. I'll be here shortly. 973 Control. It's at the intersection at the stop sign. It's not a hazard, not blocking the road. Triple A's in the road.

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1: Good.
0: Can you speak with DCF in the lobby? They're looking for copy of responses to that Carter Street address. I'm just not able to print them.
1: Roger.
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0: Had enough of that address to wake everybody up.
1: 3-2, sir. 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
0: I'm here. Why don't you just ask the door, please?

0: being on duty. Webster EMS personnel. 89 Kildare Road for the 78-year-old female that fell. No injuries reported. Again, from dispatch being on duty. Webster EMS personnel. 89 Kildare Road for the 78-year-old female that fell. No injuries reported. Time and tone 434.
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0: Oscar to Jensen, Charlton.
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0: I'll repeat, I'll advise them to stand down.
1: Thank you for your assistance.

0: Firearm Dispatch, unit on duty. What's your mess personnel? 7 Upland Ave, apartment number 2, for a 7-year-old male juvenile. Difficulty breathing, does have asthma. Again, Firearm Dispatch, unit on duty. What's your mess personnel? Responding, 7 Upland Ave, apartment number 2, for the 7-year-old male juvenile. Difficulty breathing, does have asthma. Time and tone, 524.
1: Medic 1.

0: Fire alarm, paramedic one.
1: One's on.
0: 2 days ago, the patient was hit in the eye with a baseball. They went to urgent care and stated that he has a concussion.
1: Tracy.

0: 20, 200. Public safety said it was an accident.
1: You can disregard.
2: Roger. 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

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Stand by for a bolo. Dispatcher to surrounding towns over LPS 7. Bolo for Mass CC 6 Sierra Bravo Romeo 596 SBR 59. Vehicle was stolen out of our town sometime between 2100 and 0500 last night. Is seen stop hold contact center. Again, Bolo from SCC, 6 Sierra Bravo Romeo 59, a 2011 Toyota RAV4, color brown, stolen that at our town out of around 2100 hours, between 0500 hours. 15 stop hold contact center.

0: file on dispatching on duty, West EMS, long available cruisers, 30 Myrtle Ave, apartment number 3, for two parties, possible overdose, unknown breathing. Again, file on dispatching on duty, West EMS, available cruiser, 30 Myrtle Ave, apartment number 3, for two parties, possibly overdose, unknown breathing. Camera tone 659. Okay, control.
1: Has it.
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0: An overdose?
2: I reported two.

0: 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I have two conscious and alert.
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0: Hey, Long Control. Alright, there's no evidence that these individuals overdosed this morning. The female party is attempting to get herself to the clinic because she goes every day. The male party, your caller, is not happy with us not getting them out of there, so is now making allegations of larceny. His advice to go to court.
1: Two, three, one. If you're not aware, this has been going on for 24 hours now.

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1: Well,
0: C5, notify you, yeah, we got a pursuit on 84. Connecticut, Bravo, Foxtrot, 07820, BF 07820. It's a,

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1: They're original 84 westbound. He entered the weigh station reverse direction. I believe they're attempting to locate him now. The weigh station was closed at the time, but they're in that area.

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1: Sure, confirming.
2: Agencies on LPS 7, Volo for a silver Ford Focus, a Connecticut plate of Bravo Foxtrot 07820, BF07820. Involved on a pursuit, 84 westbound vehicle entered the way station, believed it's reverse direction, and exited the wrong way off of exit 3, 84 west. Again, no longer in pursuit. Reason for the stop was a motor vehicle violation. Located stop hold, notify State Police, Sturbridge. Again, a silver Ford Focus with a Connecticut plate of Bravo Foxtrot 07820, BF07820. Again, involved in a pursuit, 84 westbound. Exited at the way station. We believe it reversed direction east in the westbound and exited at exit 3, unknown direction of travel. No longer in pursuit. Reason for the stop was motor vehicle violations. If located, stop hold, notify State Police, Sturbridge. See us clear.

Roll 420. Roadway, female station came out to her vehicle. All four tires on her vehicle have been slashed. You're looking for a black Toyota Sienna. She's going to be outside with it. Hold 2231, 730. At 2 Cotter Street with a possible child removal.

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1: 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I'm going to stop in the office here, see if they have any footage. 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

0: Fire dispatching on Judy Webster, EMS. Responding 9 Golden Heights, Apartment C, Charlie, 69-year-old male party. Homemaker arrived on scene, male party, short of breath, anxious. Again, Fire dispatching on Judy Webster, EMS. 9 Golden Heights, Apartment C, Charlie, for 69-year-old male party, short of breath, feeling anxious. Time is 8:56.
1: Probably the next 15 minutes, sure we'll be back. I'll give you a dispo a little further when we come in.

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0: 31. We have nothing with her.
1: Oh, yeah.
0: Previously at this residence, they were out of Dudley prior to this.
2: Got it.
3: Well, I'm injured one responding 9 Golden Heights.

Volkswagen with New York tags. Plate provided was Sierra Zulu Tango 4419 out of New York. It's not coming back to anything, so something similar. Vehicle should be occupied by a black female in the passenger seat.

surrounding town, please pull over a blue-gray Volkswagen with New York tags. Plate provided was Sierra Zulu Tango 4419 out of New York. Stop coming back to anything, so something similar. Vehicle should be occupied by a black female in the passenger seat. Attempted to purchase several money orders in fraudulent cash. 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Last seen Auburn Street towards 290. Again, that's Volo for New York plate on a blue-gray Volkswagen with New York tags. Something similar to Sierra Zulu Tango 4419. Vehicle occupied by a black female. Attempted to purchase thousands of dollars in money orders and fraudulent cash. If located, stop ID, contact Auburn.

0: All Western W unit, standby for Volo out of Auburn. Volo for a blue-gray Volkswagen with New York plates, possibly Sierra Zulu Tango 4419. Does not come back to anything. Vehicle's occupied by a black female. She attempted to purchase $1,000 in money orders and fraudulent money. Last seen, Auburn Street towards 290. 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
2: Last seen on Auburn Street by our high school. That is an entrance to 290 right there. Unsure if it took 290. The last seen Auburn Street towards our high school from the post office.
1: Repeat.
3: I was just acknowledging the Volo.
1: Vern, was that a sedan or an SUV?

0: Auburn to surrounding towns. Update on the previous Volo. It's going to be Virginia, Sierra Zulu Tango 4119. Again, Virginia, Sierra Zulu Tango 4119 on a 2025 Volkswagen Taos. Blue gray.
1: Stand by, there's been an update to the Volo out of Auburn. Updated plate to that vehicle is Virginia Sierra Zulu Tango 4119 to Christopher Rice out of Jamaica, New York.

0: 13A. 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
1: Roger that.

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1: Wait.

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0: 51, Old Southbridge Road, tree removal, crew.
1: There's some type of drilling company the last 2 days. Is the tree company, is it hard to get by over there, or are they all set?
0: Protocol is.

0: Yeah, if they're taking up a lane, they should have a detail.
1: I got the boss coming down out of the bucket truck now. I'll speak with him.
0: Great.

0: Farm is dispatching on duty Webster EMS personnel. Respond to 52 Lake Parkway Bartlett High School for a 4-year-old female party who's having an active seizure located in the kitchen at the high school. Again, fire alarm is dispatching on duty Webster EMS personnel. Respond to 52 Lake Parkway Bartlett High School for a 4-year-old female party having an active seizure. Time of tone, phone 911. Reese, too. They stated they're in the kitchen.
1: S2, you're familiar with where the new kitchen is?
2: Not really.
1: Go in the door by where the old bank used to be. And it's to the right, heading up towards C-section.
2: Okay, the door by where the main office used to be, or the vice principal office?
1: Auditorium. That door.
2: Okay.
1: 7:30. For that medical.
3: 73139.

0: I don't know.
1: You want to fly down over here? This guy's giving me attitude. Won't identify himself.
2: Doc, like door number 8 is the easiest access.
1: Control.
2: Okay.
3: It's going to be all the way around the back side of the auditorium.
1: So 774-320-5253 with a US DOT number 325-4713.
3: This is the loading dock back side of the school by the auditorium.
1: Full plate of Bravo Tango 81852.

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1: And
2: best access is going to be the loading dock in the back side of the school.
3: Five towers on the air, District 7 Orange.
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0: 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It's going to be a few because I'm just heading to another call right now. I just have to deal with somebody in the lobby.
1: He's moving his vehicle now. His first name is Chris Workman. Decided to finally give me his name. He's moving the vehicles out of the road.
0: Copy that. Thank you.

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1: The parents are Linda and Gerald. 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
1: How long it's going to take?

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0: Roger.
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1: Should be fine. 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
1: Copy that.

company, they're going to move the truck off the road pretty much for the rest of the day. They apologize for not getting a detail.

for the first half of the day. The other company, they're going to give the billing information to the detail officer once they get on scene for the drill. They're going to be up here for a couple of days.

0: I'm sorry, 139-416. Detail, I just was approached by a gentleman. He said that they're actually, they need about 20 minutes here because they're thinking of, they're going to be stopped working right now because they ran into an issue anyway, so they're not going to probably need the detail, but they'll know in like 20 minutes.
1: Okay, I'll stop making calls.

0: 139 to 416. Keep all that information, because he said he's going to call back in like 15 minutes now, but he also said that they're going to need a guy for tomorrow, because they're going to be out of here tomorrow, so he'll be calling back.
1: Roger, still holding off on today?
0: That's affirmative. When they do call, can you just get the billing information? I believe they said Mace Adhesives, but if we can just make sure we confirm that.

Fire alarm medic 2, you can show us transporting to Mass Webster. 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Three, 9368.2.

0: Roll 973. Call from a female party, Mary. She states her neighbor is putting a fence up on her property. The neighbor from number 40 is putting a fence up on her property. She is requesting an officer response.
1: RC, 42 Lakeshore.
0: The situation, but now she's calling 911.

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It was received. Polo for Matson to 6, Alpha, X-ray, Victor, 8-2. To be a 2015 Mitsubishi Outlander, color blue. To back out of the city, to be a Asian male, Auburn vehicle. To be wearing a gray shirt, jeans, and gray white shoes. This involved in a shoplifting in our town 15 minutes ago at the Best Buy. Stop, hold, identify, contact number, and blah, blah.

0: 973.
1: A little history. They called last week. Looks like it's an ongoing neighbor issue. Last week, the neighbor complained about her stepping on her property. So it's going back and forth.
0: All right, thank you.

0: Street Control. I'll be out.
1: Proceed.
0: Have these parties info.
1: Affirmative.

hold it for 1 second. Foreman Andy just called about the detail at 118 Old Southbridge Road. They are going to resume. They would like a detail from now till possibly 3 or 4.

Spoke with both parties. It's an ongoing civil matter. Both parties have been advised that police are not going to take any type of action until there's a civil disposition as to who owns the property and who doesn't. And the calling party's been advised to contact the zoning board and look for assistance there with any type of cease and desist, but the police will not be issuing that. More than that, to be clear.

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1: 2-3-1.
0: Can you check the area of North Main? I have a caller reporting a female party, possibly in her 30s. Well, to be wearing multicolored leggings with a long-sleeved teal shirt. She's just standing in the middle of the road. Caller was concerned for her well-being.

0: 31, my caller stated she was closer to the booster club.
1: Closer to what? You can put 30 on that as well.

0: Mill Range to returning town over LCS 17, cancel previous Bolo, and cancel previous Bolo. Vehicle's been located.
1: Go for both.
2: Pretty just drove by. 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I'm looking it up now. Fire alarm is dispatching on duty, Webster EMS personnel. Meet units on scene. North Main Street, in the area of 215 North Main Street. That was a female party for an evaluation. Again, fire alarm is dispatching on duty, Webster EMS personnel. 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Time of tones, 11:43.
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0: 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I can't.
1: I can call them back.
0: Let's see if they can send somebody over here, maybe with her med list or not. She is extremely disoriented.

0: She was clear. She said that's the hospital. Open skies alert.
1: Tyler Mickery. One Webster.

0: 719.
1: Just confirm the numerical for Schofield. He's in-house out of 17, and give me 15. I just want to confirm.

According to the form he filled out, it's 15, but I know we had an int last week with him, and that's where you're getting the 17.

Bradley EMS personnel, respond to 6666 Airport Road for a 76-year-old male party with a blood pressure of 200. Catheter is not draining properly and a possible infection in his leg. Again, fire alarm is dispatching on duty. Bradley EMS personnel, respond to 66 Airport Road for a 76-year-old male party with a blood pressure of 200. Catheter is not draining properly and an infection in his leg. Time of tone is 11:37.

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1: Your call.
2: Didn't research it, I just saw it.

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She's at 16 Walnut Street in the apartment above the garage.

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0: Judging on duty, Webster EMS personnel. 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Time of tones, 1202.
1: Fire alarm message.

30, 231 and 20. Took Rainier Ave for disturbance.

0: time the male party is trying to strangle a female party. They came to that residence to get ammunition. She is unaware if he actually has any firearm.
1: Okay, we're going to be transporting UMass Webster.

0: I'm on Thompson Road. All right, Roger. Oh, you said a white folks vehicle?
1: A white.
0: Calling up school, I haven't crossed them yet.
2: Yankee Alpha 86, it's a 2020 Nissan Sentra color white.
3: I was on School Street. Do you have the direction of the car?

0: Unknown on direction, Azure.
1: Thirty's out. I did not pass him on school. Can you just put it out to Dudley?

0: Units, Chicken Volo for a white Nissan Sentra, mask plate, 3 Sierra Yankee Alpha 86, 3 SYA 86, just involved in a disturbance in Webster. Those can stop and hold at this point.
1: Receive. White Nissan Sentra.
2: Vehicle just went down Perryville, trying to get Jeff down.

0: Yeah. Any of the other units, we're going to have to see.
1: For that male party, if you come into contact.
2: All right, control. By the time I turned on to Perryville, the vehicle's nowhere to be found, so based on the speeds possibly involved, go on, just notify.
1: The rest of that, you are unable to locate and notify who?
2: Perryville, that vehicle is nowhere in the area, so based on the speed, probably one we're looking for is the one notified over.
1: At least been notified.
3: Fire alarm engine, one back in quarters.
0: Control, did his vehicle come back to him out of Lowell?
4: Yes.

0: Ambulance dispatching on duty, Webster EMS personnel respond to 60 Slater Street outside for a 50-year-old male party who has fallen. Again, fire alarm is dispatching on duty, Webster EMS personnel respond to 60 Slater Street for outside for a male party who has fallen. Time of storm is 1228.
1: Surrounding town, say please.
2: Engine 1 responded.
3: Control, you said there was a possibility of a firearm as well.
4: To gather ammunition. She's unsure if he had anything in his vehicle or not, where that weapon might have been.
3: Roger, I would just include potential for a firearm at hold up.
5: Webster to surrounding towns on LPS 7, Bowl for a mail party, PC for arrest. Surrounding towns, Beacon Bowl, Mass PC, 3 Sierra Yankee Alpha, 86, 3 SYA, 86 is a 2020 Nissan, Central Color White, owner operator to a Matthew Obachowski. Comes back on a low, disinvolved in a domestic incident in Webster. Webster does have PC for arrest for the mail party. Use caution, officer safety, possible firearm on the vehicle. Located stop hold, contact Webster. 7,000. Officer, has it. Stop a
1: medic, Jeff. Fire alarm, Meg 2, we're going to be off UMass Webster.
2: That's 176 on control. I'm unit 37 in the area.

0: paramedic one. We're going up.
1: Dirty control. I just hear some department putting out the bullet. Can you please add that there is PC booked on that domestic A&B?
2: In my original date, PC for arrest for the domestic incident.

0: 120. Do they have any idea if he'd be anywhere in town?
1: Negative. There's been little to no contact with him recently. In an apartment, not a level, but nowhere in the area, no family he'd go to.

0: Put the plate on that white Nissan that he was driving.
1: Yankee Alpha 86 3 FYA 86.
0: Yeah, thank you.

Judging on duty, Webster EMS personnel. Respond to 6 Lakeview Road for a 38-year-old female party with chest pain. Again, fire alarm is dispatching on duty. Webster EMS personnel, along with Unit 730, respond.

Dispatching on duty, Webster EMS, 745 School Street, Webster Manor, to the second floor. 63-year-old male party with chest pain, new onset of AFib. Again, fire and dispatching on duty, Webster EMS, 745 School Street, Webster Manor, to the second floor. 63-year-old male party, chest pain, new onset AFib. Seven tones, 1244.

0: EMS, 43 Granite Street to the third floor, along with Cruiser 231. For a 93-year-old female, we cannot get out of bed. Again, firearm dispatch on duty, Webster EMS, along with Cruiser 231, 43 Granite Street, third floor, 93-year-old female who's weak, unable to get out of bed. They speak, she's slightly incoherent. Time of 1247.
1: Sorry, on the officer, mutual aid for that.
0: Receive that. Lead for that.
2: EMS, if you want to take that right, 26.
3: Roger,

0: See what I'm going to take that for 2-3-1.
1: You want to take the Granite Street?
2: I want to see one. I'm turning on Granite in a moment here. What number Granite was it, Control?

0: Medic 2. Fire alarm, Medic 2, you can shut us off.
1: S1, I'm going to hit the green. What number was that again?
2: 4-3. Do you still want me to leave for that?
1: 2, are you able to do a quick turnaround?
3: Medic 1's off of the hospital. We'll try to do a quick turnaround.
1: Mutual aid, I'll head that way.
4: S4 to S1. I just sent Engine 1 that way, too. We're good with them over here.
1: 1 second. Engine 1 to follow? Lakeview Road. And it's 43 Granite Street.
2: Roger.
5: I want to control. You want to let everyone know that it looks like the staircase is in the back of the residence.

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Regarding that bolo from that previous call, if you could just add an update, possible psychotic break, male party.

0: It for the medics, just that it looks like it might be complications from UTI. Where's that truck coming from?
1: Sir, truck, you're doing quick turn. S1 should be on scene momentarily for S2.
2: What number Granite Street is going to?
3: 43.
2: Roger, you can put me off.
3: It's apartment 3.
2: Roger, front.

0: 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Which apartment number was it? 43 Granite.
1: Third floor, back entrance.

0: 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You can cancel the engine company. This is a little pretty patient. I'll just wait for my guys to show up. We already have enough people here.
1: Fireman L4.

0: S1P1, how you guys making out?
1: We're on arrival. What do we need?
0: Just bring up a chair. She's very stable, but needs a workup.
1: Just file on me. Put us up.

0: 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On Webster.
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0: one that wanted to check on Mr. Flibbert. Gave an address for the girlfriend of 6 West Street, number 2. States that he thinks he may possibly be there. Asking for you to check on it.
1: Is there an apartment number?
0: West Street, number 2.

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0: 231, you want to swing in here for a second before you go?
1: No one's home at this time. I spoke to a tenant here that the boyfriend's car is not here. He usually comes after 5 o'clock, he said, and she is a teacher, and she's not usually home till after 3.

dispatching on duty, WEMS. 8 Jean Street, 67-year-old male party, was weak and lethargic. Again, fire dispatching on duty, WEMS. 8 Jean Street, 67-year-old male party, weak and lethargic. Time zone 1355.

0: Control 420. I have low PD on the line. They have that male party in custody as its residents. They're inquiring if somebody's going to come pick them up.
1: Yeah, Roger. Let me talk to some admin here, try to figure it out.

0: fire alarm is dispatching on duty, Webster EMS personnel. Respond to 338 on duty, Webster EMS personnel. Respond to 338 Thompson Road, Christopher Heights, for a 100-year-old male party who has unwitnessed fall. Time of tone 14:17.
1: Medic break.

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1: Good.
0: Female party from Lake Street to report the violation. She's in the lobby. Also to be served the other paperwork.

0: client took them off from a male party and female party. They want their cat removed from their residence. They're quite unhappy when I explain that she's not working today. They stated it's attacked their children, but they're declining any medical attention. What's your pleasure?
1: The ACO is not available.

0: Storm assignment, forest fire, along with EMS, cruisers 200-420, motor vehicle accident, 70 Worcester Road, in front of the U-Haul office, airbag deployment in both vehicles, again, firearm striking, storm assignment, Worcester fire, along with Worcester EMS, cruiser 200-420, motor vehicle accident, in front of the U-Haul office, 70 Worcester Road, airbag deployment in both vehicles, Thomas Holmes, 1448.
1: Roger.
2: I'll be covering patrol at 3 of it up there.
1: Received.

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0: 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Yankee Kilo Foxtrot 313, Yankee Kilo Foxtrot 31, stand by for operator. 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Whiskey Bravo Mike 48. 2 Whiskey Bravo Mike. 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
1: Out.

0: 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Vehicle 1, I believe, is owner op, should be a Jeremy K.
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1: Yeah, he's firm. Tow for two.
2: Proceed. Anything auto?

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1: L1.
0: The vehicle, I'm sorry, the passenger for vehicle 2, when you're ready. I believe the passenger is going to be the RO, Sierra 2818-3083, again, Sierra 2818-3083, first name, David. On the ID for the operator of the blue vehicle.

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1: 3.
0: We'll be clear of the hospital en route to Medic 1's location at 70 Worcester Road, correct? Two in the of a passenger, Washington license. The operator. It's going to be Washington, Whiskey, Delta, Lima, 1, Sierra, 757043, Bravo.
2: You guys talked about...
0: Affirmative, come back to a Claire Drake.

0: 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If there's anything else on the road, we can probably use a hand with traffic up here until these vehicles are out of the way.
1: Wait, how's that? 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

0: Tyler from Medic 1. 1, transporting 1 to Webster.
1: 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There's a female patient.
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Three's going to be clear available, one patient refusal.

0: fire alarm is dispatching the on-duty Webster EMS. You'll be responding 745 School Street, the Webster Manor. It's going to be room 120A for a 71-year-old male with a left hip abscess. Again, fire alarm is dispatching the on-duty Webster EMS, 745 School Street, the Webster Manor, room 120A, 71-year-old male with a left hip abscess.
1: Medic 3. Medic 3. Fire alarm, Medic 2 will take that. We're coming to the top right now. Medic 3 has the message. We're available.

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Control 2, 950. Can you come back to the station, speak to an employee from the post office here in the lobby? She's reporting fraud. I have a bunch of info of a plate and a female that's been going around to other post offices trying to get money orders with fake $100 bills. She just hit the Webster location. When the employee came in, the female was already gone.

0: Control to all Dudley Webster units. Stand by for a Volo. Units, you're going to Volo for Virginia plate. Sierra Zulu Tango 4119. Sierra Zulu Tango 4119. It's coming back on a silver-colored Volkswagen. It should be operated by a black female, approximately 5'8", orange-colored hair. She is skinny and petite, last wearing a black tank top. She was involved in fraud. She just hit 4 post offices with fake $100 bills attempting to get money orders. She just hit the Webster location. By the time the employee came in to report it to us, she had already left the area. Again, Bolo for Virginia plate, Sierra Zulu Tango 4119, small petite black female operator.
1: 200 as it.
2: Probably as it.
3: Armstrong, Storm Assignments, Webster Fires, 28 Houghton Street, the American Legion, call us reporting the odor of gas inside. Again, Fire Armstrong, Storm Assignment, Webster Fire, 8 Houghton Street, the American Legion, odor of gas inside, 7 Houghton, 1528.

You know, just for clarification, too, on that early, on that Volo, the earlier reports out of other communities were that the type of Volkswagen is a Taos, T-A-O-S, small SUV.

0: Delta One Control.
1: Can we make sure that Dudley's fully aware of this? Because we seem to be making the round, so that would be the next closest post office will be in Dudley or Douglas.
2: Roger, I just put the bolo out to both Dudley and Webster.
1: Yeah, if we could call Douglas, I'd appreciate it.

CF 7, stand by for Volo. Regarding the earlier incident out of Auburn with Virginia Sierra Zulu Tango 4119 and Sierra Zulu Tango 4119 Virginia plate, that party and vehicle attempted the same at the Webster Post Office approximately 25 minutes ago now. The Post Office did not call and report it until after they had left unknown direction of travel. Skinny black female operator. Again, it's the Virginia Sierra Zulu Tango 4119, the Volkswagen Taos, making the rounds to post offices across the state attempting to pass counterfeit.

0: Fire alarm medic, too. Transporting Lester.
1: Engine 1 on arrival.
2: Cut 3's out.

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1: Everyone.
0: Ma'am, do you have officers out with that Virginia Bola at Lester Auburn?

0: all of you, just be advised, we're monitoring Oxford. That vehicle was just at the Oxford, North Oxford post office, left heading south on their main street, regards to that counterfeit at the post office.
1: Set up on what's the roof?
2: My way over.
3: Oh, one will be in that area shortly.

0: I'll go play that way as well. Control, can you close door 3?
1: Didn't want to fly one. No one has it flown throughout the area. Meter the area, zero reading. One of the cooks left the gas valve open. Residual gas was the order that they smelled. But everything's shut down now. We're clear.
2: Everything's

0: Control 200-950. Can you head up to 78 Worcester Road, the vault? I just got off the phone with the lead employee. She's reporting an individual left about 15 minutes ago and did use two $20 counterfeit bills. She was able to provide the ID information of the individual, no vehicle description.
1: Roger. You can actually show us out 334 Thompson Road on a warrant service, and we'll head there afterwards.

0: PD, we got a car fire on 131 right on the line.
1: Okay.
0: Dudley, Southridge.
1: You're welcome.
2: Control, is there a car fire? Selfish roof?
3: Yeah, I'm just mobile.
1: This was, Dudley and Southridge.
2: I'm gonna head that way.

a still alarm for deadly fire, along with cruisers 206, 301. You'll be responding Southbridge Road in the area of Laura Way for a vehicle fire. Occupants are all out of the vehicle. Repeating, this is a still alarm for deadly fire. Cruisers 206, 301. You'll be responding Southbridge Road in the area of Laura Way for a vehicle fire. All occupants are out of the vehicle.

Control 2561. Over to number 30, Myrtle Ave, apartment number 6, and speak to my RP, first name Alberta. She's reporting a verbal disturbance that just occurred between her and a neighbor in regards to them leaving property in the hallway.

0: selfish virus on scene.
1: Three zero one, do you need any of the westbound traffic diverted?
0: Shut down right now. Southbridge is on both ends. Like going up Floral Way.

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0: 301 control. Happy, yeah, right, you're right. Mass commercial, Yankee 41202, Y 41202, to come back to it for transit.
1: Over again. Lady Andrew, if I can respond to my sound.
2: Affirmative.
1: 1717 Maggie Lane from Mill Party that can't walk, feel weak, hasn't eaten in days.

Vehicle's active on a 2019 Ford Transit, color blue, KRG Construction out of Charlton. Your passenger, David, he is active negative. Operator, Connecticut license is valid. Status of mass negative 1.

Control 2301. Did you guys happen to have any dealings with a black Ford Explorer over there during that incident?

CSP Danielson, they took a couple of calls for a lot of sirens and a loud explosion over in that area on the Thompson W line. The caller mentioned something about a black Ford Explorer with heavy front-end damage.

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1: Go ahead.
0: 55216. 55216. Thank you, please.

0: parking lot of the Max restaurant. He made contact with him. The front end damage was already there, but he does have a flat tire, and he was trying to make his way home. He does have mass plates, and the ACO said he was last traveling on in the direction towards Tufts Hill.
1: At Max right now, or is it still on the move?
0: And the vehicle was on the roadway traveling towards, in the direction of Tufts Hill.
1: Give that information to John, please.
0: Roger, 206, just confirming you want Charlton. Tufts Hill on West Main Street is where he last saw him headed.
1: He's going to leave from the scene where we're all at now. He's going to try and catch up. I would notify Charlton and Webster. I don't know which way it's going to go.

Control 206. Have somebody available to clear up. I'm not sure if you copied the transmission I gave to 301 in regards to a black Ford Explorer. I took a call from CSP Danielson. I just took another call from the ACO. He's reporting he saw that black Ford Explorer in

control to Webster units. Bolo for a black Ford Explorer coming from Dudley on West Main Street with front heavy end damage. Vehicle was seen parked at the Four Corners in Quinebaug with a flat tire. He then was last seen traveling up towards Tufts Hill on West Main Street. Advised the caller that he just had a flat tire. He does have front heavy end damage, but said it was already previously there. You can just check the area

Deputy Control. I'm told you to be clear. I'm headed back to the station to make a few phone calls if you just leave that call open. Bastard, I'm going to give them a ride to the Four Corners, Connecticut.

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0: Alarm is dispatching me on duty WEMS. You'll be responding 139 Ramshorn Road. 86-year-old male with severe back pain. States his whole body is in duty WEMS. 139 Ramshorn Road. 86-year-old male with severe back pain. His whole body is in pain, lightheaded, unable to walk. He does have a heart condition and high BP.
1: PD now, not seeing that vehicle. We just let the Webster units know and let Charlton know just in case it went differently.
2: Yeah, the plate number for that vehicle?

0: Fire alarm to Webster headquarters.
1: Go ahead for Webster headquarters.
0: Blaine and Dudley.
1: Negative, we do not.
2: Dudley. Dudley to Charlton on county. Charlton, do you have an ambulance available to respond mutual aid to Dudley? It's going to be 139 Ramthorne Road.
3: Vehicle, show all units clear. Take the AC.
0: 3301, I'm being told there was no plate given for that 6-4.
2: Dudley, okay, some, or county.
4: Go ahead, Charlton.
2: That's the affirmative.
4: It's going to be 139 Ramthorne Road in Dudley. 81-year-old male, severe back pain, lightheaded, unable to walk, and does have a heart condition and high BP.

0: If you got anything back on that plate I called in earlier.
1: Am I? For 776 Echo Juliet 7. Sanborn Street in Dudley.

0: control of that. Something at war in the area of the construction. Callers reporting some very low hanging wires.
1: I'll handle that.

0: 61. You're almost on arrival. Did you just take a call for a tractor trailer that's caught in those wires?
1: Yep. Oh, in an awful spot. Stand by.

Control, call Charter, have them get down here ASAP. Six one, you're gonna need another

Drill, take a Oklahoma permanent abortion. November 9/49. Looks like we cut it off the we cut it off the wire, but Chad is gonna get down here ASAP.

0: 6-1 control.
1: It's on his way. I'm just going to stand by in the area for now, in case another PT unit tries to come through you.
2: I just want to be advised, I just got from the charter, I requested a call for an EPA, so let us know.

0: for unit.
1: 50, go ahead.
2: Sutton Road will be at the Commerce entrance off of Sutton Road, and just if any TT units are coming down Sutton towards Gore, can you turn them off there? I think it'll be easier to turn them around in that parking lot. I'm handling the Sutton and Gore end of it.

0: vorne geflucht.
1: If Charger comes back, calls back. Let them know this is an emergency situation and see if they'll request a detail over the phone to make it quicker. Just ask them. They're able to do that.

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0: 50 control. 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Like, he says about 8 to 12 inches in diameter.
1: I'll head that way.

0: You're pulling the control.
1: It's Verizon. If you can call Verizon, please, and notify them with a low-hanging wire ASAP.
2: Steve, we'll do. Also, Bateman is about 10 minutes away from the station.
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2: Nine seven to 6-1, I'm on the road, heading that way.
0: Roger, thank you.